0: there, 564 conductor, I'm going by the front end here.
1: Yeah, I'm down there.
0: Alright, on your way.
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0: Yeah, break, please.
1: Yeah, they're released. Fine, set up.
0: Now.
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4 35 11.

kind of modern or anything?

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Is that the plan?

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1: I am 56411 on the CSX 8277 calling.
0: Answer him, 56411, over.
1: Yeah, 56411, I went back, checked the vehicle, the car, see the car that had the warm wheels. Exhaust valve was in the wrong position. Set it to the exhaust position, brakes released, brakes are functioning normally, and there are no excessive buildups, and the bearings are not overheated, over.
0: CSX 8915836. They said the exhaust valve was in the wrong position, correct?
1: That's firm. It had been knocked into the, I believe, HP is what it said. It's now in the EAM.
0: Alright, I copy that. Thank you. Come on, North Signal Indication. Over.
1: Alright, Signal Indication. Here we go.
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1: Yeah, 56411, CSX T277, Alpha CE89.5, over.
0: CE89.5 for the track inspector, thank you. That way dispatcher Jackson Lynn.

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170 coming at you right now, 2300, so that's safety clear, looking down, rolling. This is our quick meeting with a 28C there, flying, running through rolling right now. And 170 10,

7-10-5-4-2-4. 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

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Dispatcher,

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EAS-CP-138. 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
1: NGH, November Golf Hotel, over.

6, how do you dispatch for M27710, over? 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

red shop incoming. Does that mean you have to walk to the back though? 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

0: Burnaby at 40, let me know if the person is still there.
1: Okay, copy, pulling west. 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

SXD 5266 North on Main, clear, north and west, highway 4211 out.

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0: Flood warning, QI.

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Apache 279. So you show those flash flows there at item 61, 62, 205.1 to 227.6. Flash flow attempt and all, you guys are okay, taxi. If you want, plan on taking a little break there around Marine. I'll give you a few minutes. I got a couple moves to make up here before we get you a single lane there.

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SX.

Central Time, that's the Molly Meek duo.

Okay, so you're gonna leave the motor on the center, then take the east one to the east end, west set off of it. Alright, so I'll set you up, mission through, so just let me know that east and west set off is 1-1.

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over to you.

no HD search that you know of, all that. Communication West Man coming to you. I also got some flash flood info for you when you're ready. Doesn't really make a difference because you got like 0.1 miles away you'd be going through it.

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0: Adrianzo. Unfortunately, it never got inspected, so I can't take the flood warning off until it's inspected. But I appreciate the info, man. Thank you. Yeah, roger. Yeah, can't do it till engineering tells me I can take it off. Hey, guy. Sorry, I think I stepped on you. You said you had a particular time.
1: I said, they gotta have their
0: overtime. Yeah, for sure. I mean, ticket was submitted at like 7 p.m. So, yeah, taking our sweet time. Copy, gonna have to cross you over back to two track. We'll kind of have to see how it plays out. Probably have to bring you back up to back at 198 and then cross you down again. Playing musical chairs with all these trains in Lake Cab, but after 198 you should have any more delays. Dispatch message 39432 is annulled. That should be the flash flood warning from QI-234 to QI-208. It did? Okay, I don't know why. I thought I checked it off, but okay. Alright, thanks.
2: Number 975 off. Well, so that was instead of

Montgomery. This phone is back to drive. Have you spoken to Adam? Alright, let me go ahead and pass on. Let me know when you call her, when it's

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Got another level of flash flood info to give you.

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0: got flash flood warning from QI 179.9 up to QI 163.6. Over. Roger, 0117 in GH. Roger. Yeah, it ended about 5 hours ago, but nobody ever came and inspected it, so unfortunately I gotta keep it out until they do.
1: Alright, after that.
0: Next time, too.

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Okay, you had the manual started. Okay, understood. But whenever you're ready, 50-point stand, there's no patient. He was put in a recruit, so, but I guess get it as far as you can. Let me find out where they're supposed to be recruiting you at.

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Foxtrot 6177. Great crossing Foxtrot Formation at Williams Road. Control that boarding out at 0208 in the AM, over.

0: 0-2-1 and N-704-60. Can also show that with it out at 0209, 0209 and AM. Thank you. Stretch up. Copy that, man. Got a quick verbal to give you whenever you're ready.
1: Seven point 36. Track 2.

No, AC-1, I'm just going to tell you the info. I got a flash flood warning from QI-179.9 to QI-163.6.

0210 and G. Communication needs, give me a second and probably gonna be a bit before I can get you started, even off the Ridgeway to be honest, but I'll get you going best I can, man. Yeah, I mean, even up at Quincy, cause I got short timers in traffic, but I'll get you going while I can, man. Okay, East, still indication.

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VC1, Denver, whatever you ready to get it. Flash flood warning, QI 179.9, QI 163.6, over.

179.9 north. Okay, alright, copy. I'm in O235 NGH, appreciate it. And Kid Van East, SCP-189, and let you know, might be a little slow going to get up the ridgeway and start down the scouts, but I'll get you going when I can.

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LAM 5611. I had ordered a van to pick you up, Lima, take you to the hotel. Chief just sent me a message saying to send you all back, so I've changed it. 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

0: just hold your lock for now. Yeah, just have a look. Just get, yeah, 139 on 162.
1: ESX, equipment defect detector. E, mile mode 167.36. 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End of transmission.

0: that when it does come back in, just try to be in a restricted speed before you select the track, but it might just pop in and just populate back to active. But if it asks you to select for a track, do it under restricted speed, and make sure you get log protection from your dispatcher that comes back in with the bell going back.
1: Walnut level and going forward there, let me know when it comes back, I guess.

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tracks. 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

ahead, 143. Solid block protection disabled, VTC back up and running, here we go. Vaughn, I got him called, so let me see, 13,000, you like your rated, I'd say we're going to try to call this thing out, you got a little bit of a head start on this F-train, they're not quite in order yet. Everything else is dead on the dateline, so everything coming down to Newcastle's been called, even rolling, so if that changes, I'll let you know. Obviously with the F system there's 2 a.m. But I plan on pushing until I'm told otherwise.

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Sac 3144, clear 82 north on the main, 560 up.

0: 7. No defects. Repeat. No defects. Total. Axles. 3, 1, 8. Detector. Out.
1: CSX 3144, no defects, clear south end of Pickwood North on the main and 56, yeah.

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0: talking to the other dispatcher on the freaking pusher, not over. 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
1: 278.
0: There is one, I can acknowledge to you when you're ready. The 6213, the 40 mile an hour for flight between CJ145.9 and CJ150.6, all traction, show that in all of your trains, over. Showing off your train at 0649 AM, over. We cracked, and we're at least going to keep you going to her off there, at least up to, towards that 146 there, and I would talk to her when you get over there.

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6 out of Dispatch Ranch, no. R378, he's gonna come by your number 1, I'll get you down to, I'll let you follow him down to 178, and 007 is gonna come by your number 2, he just knocked down, 163, so it shouldn't be too much of a, weight there, over. Yep, that 378 is coming up to 191, so he's fixing to blow by you. I got you stacked in for number 1 track, now I'll get you stacked over number 2 as soon as that 007 gets by. In case y'all do need it, I don't know how fast y'all run. I do have a flash warning in effect out there that's been out there since yesterday. Nobody's been out here to inspect it yet, but it's QI 179.9 to QI 163.6, over.

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This Bradford's been brought to line back normal for mainline movement. Y'all are in the clear. Here comes 313. All right, here we go.

0: 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Detector. 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
1: Defect clear 157, east on north, local 8-0.

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0: here. Here we go, signal station down to, I guess we'll do the work down at 191 at the west end of Anthony. Is that good with you?
2: And then that crew can just jump on and go when y'all get completed with it.

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1: He's in the yard. Talk to 432. He's in the yard. I've got him a signal, a round trip down to the Corman. Talk to him and make sure everything's clear right there. And once you talk to him, report back to me and let me know, and we'll see what I can do for lining you in, or if I have to line you across.

they never put anything out for it. It was supposed to be, I guess they was thinking somebody was going to look at it last night. Nobody ever come out. It's been out there since 2030. I've had to tell everybody. So, yeah, it's just from 163.6 to 179.9. Still flash flood warning effect. Ain't nobody been out here to inspect it.

that 313's got work in on it, so he's dropping down to number one at 178. Once he gets down, I've got you lined all the way up number two down to Muncie. He's been closed up five or six. He's headed west. That's what I appreciate that idea.

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Track 2. 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End of transmission.

Texas West, mile code 167.3.

cleared, that's Troy, 5 days later.

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So sit on the case, went to the yard, call into the 432 there, and sit on the case now at the other end when you're ready.

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Here we go, signal location, there at 191, I was, thank you.

36, you have permission to approach Spafford. Let me know when you got everything on the line back, almost Spafford, see you on occasion. Back home.

0: Lauderdale, 436-12. 436-12. Yeah, that flash flood warning that was out there is no longer in effect, sir. Track speed.
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0: 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Detector out.
1: CSX 253 South Main clear. 808. 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

0: 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East 111 in pursuit. North on the main, clear south end of Troy, M 558 Quella.
1: 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So 174 there at Toby Road, you'll meet 2060 there at Preble, over. Dispatcher Allen.

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0: 558-12-5497. Mud, line you up at Sydney there, but stay south of the 101 there. That bridge got struck there at the Mason Road, the 101.0. So just stay north or stay south of it until I hear from somebody here.
1: Copy that, stay south of the 101 bridge there.
0: Yep, yeah, I'm waiting to hear from someone.

5-8-12, it's CSXD 5497, go over.

hang back there in North Trail Crossing, so that I'm fine there. 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Oh, yeah.

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File post 70.7. No defects. No defects. Total axle 3 minor 6. End of transmission.

Yeah,

Niner.

0: just clear of North Street. Understood. 583 or just clear of North Street. 368, you catch it. Copy that, over.
1: Just clear of North Street.
0: That is correct. So, stay on location, and I'll let you guys know when someone's out there to check that bridge up.
1: That's

NSSA is 7171. Hey guys, we'll be pulling up a side of 179 there at the 223. Doing a little seat swap there.

TSX.

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Mile post 167.36.

0: LA, dispatch traffic light on top, GH12, see this deep about 4970. Okay, knock off the brakes, bring y'all on up, bring it in a second, get a low, so second location, swampers open. Out there, what to say, over. Imagine this, call 358, Sam, thank you. You don't go break, single condition, city. Thank you, Andrew Hill.
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